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1: We've unlocked the vaults, and we're replaying Casey Kasem's American Top 40, the 80s. This week is from June 13th, 1987. That's when Bon Jovi was wanted, dead or alive. The Breakfast Club was right on track. Genesis was in too deep. And Lisa Lisa loved you from head to toe. You'll hear those songs, all the top 40 hits, and the long-distance dedications from June 13th, 1987, right here on Casey Kasem's American Top 40, the 80s.
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3: Good morning. The health minister announced a new virtual health care system yesterday, but said patient medical records will not be transferred to the new service provider. According to Brunswick News, John Dornan said there's no deal in place for the old e-visit virtual care provider to hand them over, and he didn't offer an explanation why. The revelation was made as Dornan announced the new rebranded virtual care NB service would be launched next month. Premier Susan Holt's approval ratings under pressure this quarter, according to a new Angus Reid survey of premiers' performance across the country. Her approval rating plunged 13 points, largest drop in the country, but she's still around 41%. The survey shows growing political discontent across the country. Only Manitoba's Wab Kinew holds a majority support at 61%. Next door, Nova Scotia's Tim Houston fell 5 points to a 35% approval rating. The poll highlights challenges facing several provincial leaders in the country. The office of Beausejour MP and Trade Minister Dominic Leblanc is clarifying some of his comments about New Brunswick shale gas moratorium. Leblanc had previously made comments that Ottawa would be an enthusiastic partner of natural gas development here if the moratorium on fracking was cancelled. His office later issued a clarification to Brunswick News, formally recognizing such a decision on the shale gas moratorium is strictly a provincial one. LeBlanc's earlier remarks fueled concern among some environmental advocates and opposition MLAs that pressure from Ottawa could push New Brunswick to reconsider its stance on fracking. Tensions are quickly escalating between the U.S. and Iran again after a series of fresh attacks, with peace talks falling apart, new attacks from both sides. President Donald Trump promised major strikes will be launched against Iran while also pledging to take control of Karg Island. That's Iran's export hub, as well as other Iranian oil and gas infrastructure. Iran says the recent U.S. actions could find them stuck in an endless quagmire in the Middle East. In sports, the World Cup is underway. Host Mexico beat South Africa 2-0 in the opening game. Korea down Czechia 2-1. Canada's first games against Bosnia-Herzegovina this afternoon. In the Stanley Cup final, Hurricanes beat the Golden Knights 4-2 to take a 3-2 lead. Week 2 of the CFL kicked off last night. Hamilton beating Winnipeg 37-27. The Blue Jays, Red Sox, and Yankees all had yesterday off. Now you're up to date. I'm Darrell Good.
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4: We've got a mix of sun and cloud this morning, becoming cloudy near noon today with a chance of showers this afternoon and a high of 25 for the day. Chance of showers this evening with showers beginning overnight and dropping to 14, and then a few showers ending in the afternoon for tomorrow, then cloudy with a high of 21. 6:03, we're at 12 degrees.
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0: Take on me, AHA 103.9 Max FM. It's Max Mornings. Shano here with you. 10 after 6. We are sitting at 12 degrees. Lots coming up on the show today. Yes, of course, we are going to spill that hot Hollywood tea. And yes, we're going to have a pretty cool little history lesson with your old school music news. Also, Shano's question of the D is already posted over on the Facebook page, facebook.com/Moncton's Greatest Hits. Today's question of the D, if you want to get in there and answer early, I wanted to know, since it is grilling season, it is upon us, what do you prefer, hot dogs or hamburgers on the grill? Let me know. Also, this weekend, starting tonight, actually, ECCE, East Coast Comic Expo, going to be an incredible year this year for that event, and we're going to be talking to Nick Bradshaw, and we're going to be talking to Derek here in studio coming up in just about 10 minutes.
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0: 1039 Max FM. Your buddy Shano here with you. I am joined in studio with two gentlemen who are part of my favorite event every year here in Moncton, East Coast Comic Expo. I am joined with
1: Nick Bradshaw
0: and
2: Derek Hansen.
0: We rehearsed that before we went on. Just for the record, gentlemen, I'm very excited for ECCE again this year. What's new this year?
1: Well, Derek's put a lot of work into it. With the volunteer committee, we have probably more guests than we've ever had at an ECCE, which we're very excited about. And a wrestling event that Derek's organized. I'm sure he knows more. He can talk more about that.
0: Very cool.
2: We have 48 guests this year, just art guests. And then we have 18 wrestling guests from a local wrestling group. Robert Maia is joining us this year. We have Tom Grommet, who was one of the first big names in Canadian comic illustration.
1: Working on the death of Superman way back in the day.
0: Wow.
2: Which I think everybody had or still has.
1: I was waiting in line for hours trying to pick that up.
0: I was just going to say the same thing. Yeah. I remember that, like in Halifax, Nova Scotia, just lineups outside of every comic shop. It was unreal.
2: Yeah, I was in Calgary, Alberta, and they're flying off the shelf.
1: So all you speculators who bought copies and you always wanted to get them signed by one of the artists, you better show up.
0: That's right. Now's your chance. That's for sure. Where can people get tickets this year, and do we have a price range?
2: Tickets, I think, are $25 and up. You can get them at the box office at the Coliseum or online if you visit eastcoastcomicexpo.com.
0: Also, you guys have a really cool like pamphlet book that you brought in to show me. It's pretty cool, and it's got spots for everyone to autograph that's a guest and stuff like that. Is this handed out to everybody, or is this a special thing?
2: That is while supplies last at the door.
0: Okay.
2: So there's like 2,000 at the door, first come, first serve. You grab one, get them autographed.
1: It's great because it's got the schedule for the show. It's got the floor map in there, so everything's very well laid out.
0: You guys have been doing the Comic Expo now for how many years?
2: We started in 2011.
0: Wow. Okay.
2: It keeps getting bigger and bigger, the biggest show yet, and until next year.
1: Yeah.
0: There you go. I like that attitude.
1: 50th anniversary of Star Wars, man. We're going all out.
0: Oh, heck yeah. That's going to be great. You can get your... So, yeah, East Coast Comic Expo happening this weekend, Friday night from 6 until 9. If you have a weekend pass, you get in at 5 p.m. And then on Saturday, it's...
2: Reverse numbers, 5 to 9, 9 to 5.
0: There we go. Perfect. Look at you knowing what you're doing. Gentlemen, thank you so much for being here. I appreciate you.
1: Thank you.
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1: Good morning. The man who spent 6 weeks on the run after escaping from the Southeast Regional Correctional Center in Shediac earlier this year has pleaded guilty to multiple charges. 35-year-old Todd John Lewis admitted in court to escaping lawful custody in February, missing a scheduled court appearance, obstructing police during his eventual arrest in March. Also pleaded guilty to several probation breaches, according to Brunswick News. Lewis is scheduled to return to court for sentencing June 29th. A Moncton woman's been sentenced to 8 years in prison for trafficking fentanyl. 57-year-old Catherine Joy Cook was arrested after police searched an apartment on Main Street and seized half a kilo of fentanyl. The apartment was operated by the John Howard Society, which assists ex-convicts. According to the Times and Transcript, Cook was sentenced to 8 years after pleading guilty to possession for the purpose of trafficking. A St. John man's dead after the vehicle he was in was rear-ended by a transport truck near Edmundston. RCMP say that collision occurred Wednesday night just before 10 on Route 2 in St. Basile. Police say a transport truck failed to stop, smashing into the back of a car. A passenger, a 26-year-old St. John man, died at the scene. 3 other people were taken to hospital. The truck driver wasn't hurt. Cause of the crash remains under investigation. Canada Post has announced that 485,000 more homes across the country will be converted from door-to-door mail delivery to community mailboxes next year. New Brunswick and Nova Scotia each have about 17,000 conversions slated. The Crown Corporation says in a news release it plans to start discussions in the coming weeks and months with local governments in the affected communities. Around here, there are 4 neighborhoods in Moncton and Riverview that will be affected. It's a little cheaper to fuel up this morning. Regular self-serve gas is down 3.6 cents a liter to a new maximum of $1.76.5. Diesel down 4 cents with a new maximum $2.17.3, and furnace oil dropping 3.9 cents to $2.10 a liter. In sports, host Mexico beat South Africa 2-0 in the opening game of the World Cup. Then Korea beat Czechia 2-1. Canada's first games this afternoon against Bosnia-Herzegovina. Carolina has a 3-2 lead in the Stanley Cup final after beating Vegas 4-2. In the CFL, Ticats beat the Bombers 37-27. And the Blue Jays, Red Sox, and Yankees were all off yesterday. Now you're up to date. I'm Darrell Good.
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3: Not a bad day today. Mix of sun and cloud this morning, becoming cloudy near noon, and a small chance of showers this afternoon, hitting a high of 25 for the day. A little reprieve from that heat from yesterday. Chance of showers this evening with showers beginning overnight, dropping to 14, and a few showers ending in the afternoon for tomorrow, then cloudy with a high of 21. 6:34, we're at plus 12.
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0: Brian Adams, back to you. 103.9 Max FM. 20-7. We are sitting at 12 degrees out there in our beautiful city. Thank you once again to Nick and Derek for being in studio with me this morning. Don't forget that the East Coast Comic Expo starts tonight at 5 p.m. and goes until 9. Then tomorrow, 9-5. Yeah, ECCE, the annual event celebrating comic books and their tremendous impact on today's popular culture. And this year, a very special wrestling event to join all of the artists, special guests, vendors, collectibles, and everything awesome you can find at the East Coast Comic Expo.
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0: 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It's Max Mornings. My name is Shano. Thank you for keeping me company this morning. It's 10 minutes to 7 o'clock, and don't forget that this summer, it's coming up soon, June 22nd, the week of June 22nd, you're going to start listening for your fuel alert, and you can find our summer cruiser. When you hear that, you can find one of us out and a boat, and we're going to have a QR code for you to scan for your chance to win $250 in free gas. Yes, we want to fuel your summer because summer's too short to stay parked in the driveway, and we all know gas is super expensive. $250 in free gas every single week, starting the week of June 22nd. 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
1: Good morning. The health minister announced a new virtual health care system yesterday, but said patient medical records will not be transferred to the new service provider. According to Brunswick News, John Dornan said there's no deal in place for the old e-visit virtual care provider to hand them over, and he didn't offer an explanation why. The revelation was made as Dornan announced the new rebranded virtual care NB service would be launched next month. Premier Susan Holt's approval ratings under pressure this quarter, according to a new Angus Reid survey of premiers' performance across the country. Her approval rating plunged 13 points, largest drop in the country, but she's still around 41%. The survey shows growing political discontent across the country. Only Manitoba's Wab Kinew holds a majority support at 61%. Next door, Nova Scotia's Tim Houston fell 5 points to a 35% approval rating. The poll highlights challenges facing several provincial leaders in the country. The office of Beausejour MP and Trade Minister Dominic Leblanc is clarifying some of his comments about New Brunswick's shale gas moratorium. Leblanc had previously made comments that Ottawa would be an enthusiastic partner of natural gas development here if the moratorium on fracking was cancelled. His office later issued a clarification to Brunswick News, formally recognizing such a decision on the shale gas moratorium is strictly a provincial one. LeBlanc's earlier remarks fueled concern among some environmental advocates and opposition MLAs that pressure from Ottawa could push New Brunswick to reconsider its stance on fracking. Tensions are quickly escalating between the U.S. and Iran again after a series of fresh attacks, with peace talks falling apart, new attacks from both sides. President Donald Trump promised major strikes will be launched against Iran while also pledging to take control of Karg Island. That's Iran's export hub, as well as other Iranian oil and gas infrastructure. Iran says the recent U.S. actions could find them stuck in an endless quagmire in the Middle East. In sports, the World Cup is underway. Host Mexico beat South Africa 2-0 in the opening game. Korea down Czechia 2-1. Canada's first game's against Bosnia-Herzegovina this afternoon. In the Stanley Cup final, Hurricanes beat the Golden Knights 4-2 to take a 3-2 lead. Week 2 of the CFL kicked off last night. Hamilton beating Winnipeg 37-27. The Blue Jays, Red Sox, and Yankees all had yesterday off. Now you're up to date. I'm Darrell Good.
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4: Cloudy this morning as I look out my window here in the studio, but we are looking at a mix of sun and cloud for this morning, becoming cloudy near noon with a chance of showers this afternoon and a high of 25 for the day. Chance of showers this evening with showers beginning overnight, going to drop as low as 14, and then a few showers ending in the afternoon for tomorrow, then cloudy for the remainder of the day and a high of 21. 7:03, 15 degrees.
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0: Kim Mitchell, go for a soda, 103.9 Max FM. It's Max Mornings. My name is Shano. Thank you again for keeping me company this morning. We are at 10 after 7. We are sitting at 15 degrees. And as of yesterday, man, holy smokes, all I wanted was an ice cold soda or pop. I mean, we are Canadian, right? Right now, all I want is some tea so that I can spill it and talk that hot Hollywood gossip. This is your Hollywood tea. Tea. Oh. Dwayne The Rock Johnson told Extra that he found a painful lump on his groin and feared it could be cancer, saying, "I didn't even tell Lauren, his wife. I didn't want to worry her before I knew if it was anything to even worry about. So I had to live with that for those 24 hours, not knowing. And I had to be on all day, joking around, making speeches, but I'm okay." Tim Allen tells The Star that a Home Improvement reboot is stalled because his on-screen sons have issues. He says they keep talking about how it could move forward, but they get stuck because there are some personality problems right now with the boys. They've got their own issues. I always thought it would be cool if it was a story about them. That's a little challenging right now, to put it mildly. John Stamos says that he had two nose jobs early in his career, including one with Michael Jackson's plastic surgeon. Yahoo Entertainment quotes him as saying, "I had a nose job when I was on General Hospital. It was kind of, I broke it when I was a kid. I got hit with a golf club. There's a little scar here, and I was on General Hospital, which is a soap opera, and I just didn't like the way it looked, so I got it done. I had it fixed by Michael Jackson's guy, but he didn't make me look like Michael Jackson." Friday teacup spike. Yeah. And that's all the hot Hollywood tea for today. We've got your old school music news coming up in just about 10 minutes.
1: Ever get a thank you card from the gas station? "Thanks for another $80. See you tomorrow." Yeah, neither have we. Seriously, you stand there at the pump watching the numbers climb thinking, "Well, I guess we're not taking that road trip this weekend." Moncton Kia's electric lineup is here and the savings are real. 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

0: Hot Girls in Love, Lover Boy, 103.9 Max FM. Max Mornings, my name is Shano. Hope you're having a great morning so far. Listen, I've cleaned up all that hot Hollywood tea we spilled about 10 minutes ago, and now I'm ready to talk a little bit about history. What happened today through the 70s, 80s, and 90s? Yes, sir, this is your old school music news. Kicking things off back in 1972, with the help of her mother, a barefooted Ronnie Spector left her husband Phil's Beverly Hills mansion for the last time, leaving behind her adopted sons, 3-year-old Dante and 6-year-old twins Lewis and Gary. Within days, she filed for a divorce, and that would be granted in 1974. Moving ahead to 1982, Bruce Springsteen, James Taylor, Jackson Browne, Linda Ronstadt, and Gary U.S. Bonds all appeared at a rally for nuclear disarmament in Central Park, New York, to over 450,000 fans. And in 1999, it was reported that Oasis had paid Gary Glitter £200,000 or $340,000 American as an out-of-court settlement after being accused of using the Gary Glitter lyric, "Hello, hello, it's good to be back" in the song, "Hello." And that's your old school music news for June 12th. And if you didn't know, now you know.
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4: Good morning. The man who spent 6 weeks on the run after escaping from the Southeast Regional Correctional Center in Shediac earlier this year has pleaded guilty to multiple charges. 35-year-old Todd John Lewis admitted in court to escaping lawful custody in February, missing a scheduled court appearance, obstructing police during his eventual arrest in March. Also pleaded guilty to several probation breaches, according to Brunswick News. Lewis is scheduled to return to court for sentencing June 29th. A Moncton woman's been sentenced to 8 years in prison for trafficking fentanyl. 57-year-old Catherine Joy Cook was arrested after police searched an apartment on Main Street and seized half a kilo of fentanyl. The apartment was operated by the John Howard Society, which assists ex-convicts. According to the Times and Transcript, Cook was sentenced to 8 years after pleading guilty to possession for the purpose of trafficking. A St. John man's dead after the vehicle he was in was rear-ended by a transport truck near Edmundston. RCMP say that collision occurred Wednesday night just before 10 on Route 2 in St. Basile. Police say a transport truck failed to stop, smashing into the back of a car. A passenger, a 26-year-old St. John man, died at the scene. Three other people were taken to hospital. The truck driver wasn't hurt. Cause of the crash remains under investigation. Canada Post has announced that 485,000 more homes across the country will be converted from door-to-door mail delivery to community mailboxes next year. New Brunswick and Nova Scotia each have about 17,000 conversions slated. The Crown Corporation says in a news release it plans to start discussions in the coming weeks and months with local governments in the affected communities. Around here, there are four neighborhoods in Moncton and Riverview that will be affected. It's a little cheaper to fuel up this morning. Regular self-serve gas is down 3.6 cents a liter to a new maximum of $1.76.5. Diesel down 4 cents with a new maximum 217.3, and furnace oil dropping 3.9 cents to 210 a liter. In sports, host Mexico beat South Africa 2-0 in the opening game of the World Cup. Then Korea beat Czechia 2-1. Canada's first games this afternoon against Bosnia-Herzegovina. Carolina has a 3-2 lead in the Stanley Cup final after beating Vegas 4-2. In the CFL, Ticats beat the Bombers 37-27. And the Blue Jays, Red Sox, and Yankees were all off yesterday. Now you're up to date. I'm Daryl Good.
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6: Mix of sun and cloud this morning. Right now, mostly cloudy, but it's going to become cloudy near noon. Chance of showers this afternoon and a high of 25. Chance of showers this evening with some showers beginning around midnight / overnight. Going to drop as low as 14, and then a few showers ending tomorrow afternoon. Then cloudy for the remainder of the day and a high of 21. 7:35, it's dropped to 14 degrees.
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0: 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We're sitting at 7:42. 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I'm over on our website, 1039maxfm.com, checking out today's web poll question, powered by Vogue Optical. Today's web poll question, do you have access to high-speed internet? Yes or no? The CRTC consider high-speed internet an essential service, officially recognizing it as a basic non-luxury service necessary for participating in modern Canadian life, including work, education, and healthcare. The federal government is aiming for a 98% of Canadians to have access to high-speed internet by the end of 2026 and 100% by 2030. I know where I grew up. We were like way back in the woods. I love it out there. But my folks just had access to high-speed internet. I think it was 2 years ago they just got it. And that brings us back to our web poll question, powered by Vogue Optical. Do you have access to high-speed internet? Yes or no? I think the better question would be, do you want access to high-speed internet?
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0: 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It's Max Morning. Shano here with you. We're at 7:50, 14 degrees out there. And you know what's going on this weekend? A lot. Actually, that's the answer. But it's all very, very cool. Tomorrow is the Sunny Support Foundation. They are presenting CareFest 2026 at Victoria Park right here in Moncton. It goes from 2 until 5 p.m. And it's free entry. It's for everyone. There's going to be free food and drinks, essentials for the needy. 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
1: 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That's when the Eagles lived life in the fast lane. Glenn Campbell enjoyed Southern Nights. Rita Coolidge lifted us higher and higher. And Jimmy Buffett was wasting away in Margaritaville. 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
5: Good morning. The health minister announced a new virtual health care system yesterday, but said patient medical records will not be transferred to the new service provider. According to Brunswick News, John Dornan said there's no deal in place for the old e-visit virtual care provider to hand them over, and he didn't offer an explanation why. The revelation was made as Dornan announced the new rebranded virtual care NB service would be launched next month. Premier Susan Holt's approval ratings under pressure this quarter. According to a new Angus Reid survey of premiers' performance across the country, her approval rating plunged 13 points, largest drop in the country, but she's still around 41%. The survey shows growing political discontent across the country. Only Manitoba's Wabkinew holds a majority support at 61%. Next door, Nova Scotia's Tim Houston fell 5 points to a 35% approval rating. The poll highlights challenges facing several provincial leaders in the country. The office of Beausejour MP and Trade Minister Dominic Leblanc is clarifying some of his comments about New Brunswick's shale gas moratorium. Leblanc had previously made comments that Ottawa would be an enthusiastic partner of natural gas development here if the moratorium on fracking was cancelled. His office later issued a clarification to Brunswick News, formally recognizing such a decision on the shale gas moratorium is strictly a provincial one. LeBlanc's earlier remarks fueled concern among some environmental advocates and opposition MLAs that pressure from Ottawa could push New Brunswick to reconsider its stance on fracking. Tensions are quickly escalating between the U.S. and Iran again after a series of fresh attacks, with peace talks falling apart, new attacks from both sides. President Donald Trump promised major strikes will be launched against Iran while also pledging to take control of Karg Island. That's Iran's export hub, as well as other Iranian oil and gas infrastructure. Iran says the recent U.S. actions could find them stuck in an endless quagmire in the Middle East. In sports, the World Cup is underway. Host Mexico beat South Africa 2-0 in the opening game. Korea down Czechia 2-1. Canada's first game's against Bosnia-Herzegovina this afternoon. In the Stanley Cup final, Hurricanes beat the Golden Knights 4-2 to take a 3-2 lead. Week 2 of the CFL kicked off last night. Hamilton beating Winnipeg 37-27. The Blue Jays, Red Sox, and Yankees all had yesterday off. Now you're up to date. I'm Darrell Good.
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8: Cloudy as we speak, but we are supposed to see a little bit of sun this morning, then cloudy near noon, chance of showers this afternoon, and a high of 25 degrees. Chance of showers this evening with showers beginning overnight, dropping to 14 overnight as well, and then a few showers ending in the afternoon for tomorrow, then cloudy with a high of 21. It's 8:04, we're at 14 degrees.
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0: Candy and the Backbeat, 103.9 Max FM. It's Max Mornings, the most amount of mornings you can get with your old pal Shano. 11 minutes after 8 o'clock, we are at 14 degrees as we speak. And I'm over on the Facebook page, facebook.com/Bunkton's Greatest Hits, because it's question time. It's question time. Shano's question of the D has been posted. Today's question I want to know. Let's get grilling. Hot dogs or hamburgers? Which one is your top choice? Let me know. Lots of answers over there already. Hot dogs or hamburgers? It's grilling season. I needs to know which you prefer. We're going to read some of your answers coming up here in just about 10 minutes.
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0: The Box Carry On 103.9 Max FM. Max Mornings, the most amount of mornings that you can get. 8:21. We're still sitting at 14 degrees. A little cloudy out there right now as well. We are expecting a little bit of sunshine this morning before we get some showers this afternoon. My name is Shano. Thank you so much for being a part of my morning. We're over on the Facebook page, facebook.com/Moncton's Greatest Hits. We're talking Shano's Question of the D and the day's Question of the D. In case you missed it earlier, I wanted to know, it's grilling time. Which one is it, hot dogs or hamburgers? Which one is your favorite? It's kind of right down the middle right now. I would arguably say hamburgers currently are in the lead, but every now and then somebody has just an absolutely incredible idea. And Luke Savoy, today you've got the best idea. There's no question about it. Luke says, how about a hot dog wrapped in a hamburger, placed in a sub bun, all with burger fixings? Then he says, I just blew my mind. Luke, you blew my mind, my man. I'm doing that this weekend.
1: 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This week is from June 13th, 1987. That's when Bon Jovi was wanted, dead or alive. The Breakfast Club was right on track. Genesis was in too deep, and Lisa Lisa loved you from head to toe. You'll hear those songs, all the top 40 hits, and the long-distance dedications from June 13th, 1987, right here on Casey Kasem's American Top 40, the 80s.
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1: Good morning. The man who spent 6 weeks on the run after escaping from the Southeast Regional Correctional Center in Shediac earlier this year has pleaded guilty to multiple charges. 35-year-old Todd John Lewis admitted in court to escaping lawful custody in February, missing a scheduled court appearance, obstructing police during his eventual arrest in March. Also pleaded guilty to several probation breaches, according to Brunswick News. Lewis is scheduled to return to court for sentencing June 29th. A Moncton woman's been sentenced to 8 years in prison for trafficking fentanyl. 57-year-old Catherine Joy Cook was arrested after police searched an apartment on Main Street and seized half a kilo of fentanyl. The apartment was operated by the John Howard Society, which assists ex-convicts. According to the Times and Transcript, Cook was sentenced to 8 years after pleading guilty to possession for the purpose of trafficking. A St. John man's dead after the vehicle he was in was rear-ended by a transport truck near Edmundston. RCMP say that collision occurred Wednesday night just before 10 on Route 2 in St. Basile. Police say a transport truck failed to stop, smashing into the back of a car. A passenger, a 26-year-old St. John man, died at the scene. 3 other people were taken to hospital. The truck driver wasn't hurt. Cause of the crash remains under investigation. Canada Post has announced that 485,000 more homes across the country will be converted from door-to-door mail delivery to community mailboxes next year. New Brunswick and Nova Scotia each have about 17,000 conversions slated. The Crown Corporation says in a news release it plans to start discussions in the coming weeks and months with local governments in the affected communities. Around here, there are 4 neighborhoods in Moncton and Riverview that will be affected. It's a little cheaper to fuel up this morning. Regular self-serve gas is down 3.6 cents a liter to a new maximum of $1.76.5. Diesel down 4 cents with a new maximum, $2.17.3, and furnace oil dropping 3.9 cents to $2.10 a liter. In sports, host Mexico beat South Africa 2-0 in the opening game of the World Cup. Then Korea beat Czechia 2-1. Canada's first games this afternoon against Bosnia-Herzegovina. Carolina has a 3-2 lead in the Stanley Cup final after beating Vegas 4-2. In the CFL, Ticats beat the Bombers 37-27. And the Blue Jays, Red Sox, and Yankees were all off yesterday. Now you're up to date. I'm Darryl Good.
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2: Looking at a mix of sun and cloud this morning. Right now, more cloud than sun. That's going to become cloudy near noon with a chance of showers this afternoon and a high of 25. Chance of showers this evening as well. We got full-on showers beginning overnight, going to drop as low as 14. And then a few showers ending in the afternoon for tomorrow. Then cloudy for the remainder of the day and a high of 21. It's 8:33, 14 degrees.
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0: 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Max Morning Shino here with you. We're at 20 to 9. We're still sitting at 14 degrees, and I'm back over on our website, 103.9maxfm.com. Checking out if the numbers have changed at all for our web poll question powered by Vogue Optical. Today's web poll question, do you have access to high-speed internet? Yes or no? Apparently, the CRTC and the Canadian government both expect 98% of people to have access to high-speed internet. Also, by 2030, they're wanting that number to be 100%. So that wraps us back around to today's web poll question. Do you have access to high-speed internet? Yes or no? Yes, currently at 100%. And of course it is, because if you don't have internet, how you gonna vote? Somebody wasn't thinking.
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0: 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Tomorrow at the Ian Fowler Oval, it's the Ian Fowler Oval Skate with Sunshine Rollers. Yeah, it's going to be a great day. Seriously, tomorrow's going to be a lot of fun. It goes from 2 until 4 p.m. DJ Philly is going to be mixing some music for everyone all afternoon. Admission and rentals are absolutely free, and their skate sizes go from J12 up to U.S. Men's 13. 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

I woke last night to the sound of thunder. How far off, I sat and wondered. Started humming a song from 1962. Ain't it funny how the night moves when you just

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Do not forget that tonight it's kicking off 5 p.m. at the Moncton Coliseum, the East Coast Comic Expo. This year's the biggest year yet. They're at the Moncton Coliseum, like I said, Agrenas A, B, and C. Weekend pass holders get in early access by 1 hour each day. ECCE is the annual event that celebrates comic books and their tremendous impact on today's popular culture. There's going to be tons of artists there, special guests, vendors, collectibles, and much, much more. I'm going to be down there as well tonight. You're going to be hearing me later on. I'm going to be hanging out, checking out everything that is awesome about ECCE. And new this year, tomorrow night is IHW Innovative Hybrid Wrestling Masters of the Squared Circle. And yours truly is going to be in the ring in a tag team match. It's going to be a great time. That's happening Saturday night, like I said, to cap off an incredible weekend. See all the spectacle that is comic books and pro wrestling this weekend. 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

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This is it for me, done for the day. Thank you so much. Well, I should say done for the morning. In reality, I'm going to hang out at the East Coast Comic Expo this evening, so you're going to hear from me again later on today. But thank you once again for spending your weekday mornings with me. I appreciate you, and I'll never take you for granted. I'll be back with you again next week. We'll have ourselves some more fun, and until then, you keep being you. It's the best person you can be. Have an incredible weekend. Here's Paula Abdul to send me out.

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8: A mix of sun and cloud to start, then more cloud near noon, then a chance of showers. Windy high around 25 inland, 17 at the coast. Cloudy tonight, a few showers overnight, fog patches, and a low of 13. The showers will end tomorrow afternoon, but remaining cloudy. High, 21 inland, 16 at the water. Cloudy Sunday and 24.
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6: Cloudy with a chance of showers this afternoon. A high today of 25, cooler high of 17 along parts of the coast. For tonight, cloudy with a chance of showers this evening and a few showers expected overnight, a low of 13. For Saturday, some showers ending in the afternoon, then cloudy, but 5 millimeters expected, a high tomorrow of 21. And for Sunday, mainly cloudy and a high of 24.
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8: Cloudy with a chance of showers this afternoon. A high today of 25, cooler high of 17 along parts of the coast. For tonight, cloudy with a chance of showers this evening and a few showers expected overnight, a low of 13. For Saturday, some showers ending in the afternoon, then cloudy, but 5 millimeters expected, a high tomorrow of 21. And for Sunday, mainly cloudy and a high of 24.
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9: Cloudy with a chance of showers this afternoon. A high today of 25, cooler high of 17 along parts of the coast. For tonight, cloudy with a chance of showers this evening and a few showers expected overnight, a low of 13. For Saturday, some showers ending in the afternoon, then cloudy, but 5 millimeters expected, a high tomorrow of 21. And for Sunday, mainly cloudy and a high of 24.
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Dancing under a Latin moon, it's Candy in the Backbeat. Greatest hits for the Maritimes in a Friday afternoon. Here's Rod Stewart and Maggie Mae.

0: Greatest hits of the Maritimes. Madonna had his lucky star. Bonnie Raitt, something to talk about. And Rod Stewart, Maggie May. Rod's a big soccer fan. Yeah, I went to a Rod Stewart concert probably 20 years ago already. When I say that, it makes me feel old. And he spent some time kicking out soccer balls to the crowd. So no doubt he'll be following the big tournament, which Canada plays its first match today against Bosnia, and they are favored to win. Yes, 52% chance of a Canadian victory. The tie is 27% and 21% chance of a Bosnia win. That's kind of the odds that they're given. So that would be historical for Canada to win a match at the World Cup.
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0: Greatest hits for the Maritimes, Kim Mitchell and Patio Lanterns. The baseball was invented on this day, going all the way back to 1839, and exactly 100 years later, the Hall of Fame opened in Cooperstown, New York. So I wonder if that was a thing. They thought, hey, we're coming up to the anniversary of the baseball. Maybe that'll be a neat thing. We'll do that the same day, exactly 100 years later. Not sure that was by chance.
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8: Cloudy with a chance of showers this afternoon. A high today of 25, cooler high of 17 along parts of the coast. For tonight, cloudy with a chance of showers this evening and a few showers expected overnight, a low of 13. For Saturday, some showers ending in the afternoon, then cloudy, about 5 millimeters expected, high tomorrow of 21. And for Sunday, mainly cloudy and a high of 24.
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0: Breaking Ladies Jane, greatest hits for the Maritimes and the Highland Games this weekend. Yeah, sounds like a lot of fun. And comedian Bruce Fumé, I'm going to get it wrong. I know I got it wrong, and I'm sorry. Scotland Made the World is his brand new show, and it's at the Empress Theatre. 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Doors open at 7. But they are recommending that this is a 16-plus show, so don't bring the youngsters. Well, not a good idea anyway.
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Greatest hits for the Maritimes and Len, Steal My Sunshine. I'm Nathan. Haywire and Smokey Robinson are coming up after Chris Isaak and Wicked Game.

0: Smokey Robinson and the Miracles, The Tears of a Clown Haywire, Bad Bad Boy and Chris Isaac, Wicked Game, and I don't think he had in mind Wicked Game meaning awesome sporting event, but both the NBA Finals and the Stanley Cup Finals, highly entertaining. You got massive comebacks in the Stanley Cup Finals, goals scored in bunches, and pandemonium on the streets of New York City. That's what's going on right now. Seeing some of the footage, some people are getting violent with one another. I hope it doesn't turn into, you know, someone's going to end up losing their life. But that many people in that crowded space all amped up. The Knicks have a chance to win tomorrow. That's right. Game 5 goes not in New York. It'll be in San Antonio. But the Knicks are up in the series 3-1. We've got more coming up for you in just a bit from Eurythmics and Sweet Dreams.
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Blue Rodeo after Rick Astley, Together Forever.

0: Washed together, it's Blue Rodeo greatest hits for the Maritimes. Team Canada plays today. Yes, first match for them in the World Cup. And there's, for the first time, FIFA is requiring mandatory 3-minute hydration breaks for players because of the expected high temperatures all across North America. Of course, TV loves it because chance for more commercials, squeeze a few extra dollars out of the tournament, and by a few extra, that would be measured in terms of millions. So players are going to get a bit of an extra break, and they'll all get it regardless of the weather because they have to keep every match uniform. And then I got to thinking, I'm like, because of the high temperatures, didn't they play in what was it, Qatar or Qatar in the desert? Last time in 2022, and in fact they did, but then I went and looked it up and they moved the tournament to November. So it'll actually be hotter, for this tournament than it was 4 years ago.
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8: Cloudy with a chance of showers this evening, then a few showers expected overnight, a low of 13. For Saturday, a few showers ending in the afternoon, then mainly cloudy, a high tomorrow of 21. And for Sunday, mainly cloudy and a high of 24.
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0: Greatest hits for the Maritimes and Moonlight Desires. That is Gowan, Pat Benatar as well. We belong. I'm Nathan. Hope you're doing well. It is the Max FM Vogue Optical Web Poll question. And I want to know if you have access to high-speed internet. 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

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Here's ABBA, Knowing Me, Knowing You.

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0: Great Big C, When I'm Up, I Can't Get Down, greatest hits for the Maritimes. Some people, when they make mistakes, they realize what they've done, they learn from it, and they don't do it again. Other people, over and over and over and over, and it's got to be frustrating, especially if you're a police officer. You arrest someone, they go to court, they get let out, they do it again, you arrest them, they go to court. A Florida man was arrested for allegedly trying to break into an RV while he was on his way to court for a burglary charge. Yeah. A family inside the RV reported the suspect tried to open the locked door and even disconnected the vehicle from its power source. Officers later found the 34-year-old man who told them he was on his way to court for a burglary charge, but he needed some proper clothes to wear. That was the reason he was trying to break in, to find something nice to wear. Anyway, he was arrested and taken to jail. So there you go. For Friday, Florida man story, but I also have a Florida woman story, which we'll share later.
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11: 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It's your buddy Shano. The doors haven't opened yet. They're going to open in under an hour, really closer to 40 minutes, maybe even 35 minutes. The doors are going to open for ECCE. That's East Coast Comic Expo 2026. I can't believe how lucky I am to be in here right now. I'm checking out the vendors early. I'm checking out the artists early. Seriously, you gotta come down here. If you can't get down here tonight, you gotta come tomorrow. Tonight, it's 5 to 9. Tomorrow, it's 9 to 5. And then tomorrow night, there is a wrestling event, Masters of the Squared Circle. That's happening tomorrow night to cap off an incredible weekend of collectibles, artists, special guests. You can have one-on-one meetings with these people. Talk to the artists that work for things like Marvel, DC. All the top-tier comic book artists are here. Nick Bradshaw was on the show earlier today. Yeah, he used to work for Marvel. Now he works for Hasbro. Yeah, we're talking Transformers, folks. Come down here today. Have an incredible evening. Again, if you can't come down tonight, come down tomorrow, 9 to 5. But it's a really great time full of lots of cosplay action. Come by to the booth, too. Say hi. I got some swag for you. I got some free chips. And you know, I love chatting you up.
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Greatest hits for the Maritimes. That is Fleetwood Mac and Go Your Own Way. Well, hopefully your own way will be home from work soon. Yeah, we're coming up to 5 o'clock. Here's Heart and Crazy on You.

0: Greatest hits for the Maritimes. That's Ace of Base and Don't Turn Around. Earlier, we had a Florida man story, so not to be outdone. Recently, a Florida woman was arrested. She was repeatedly phoning 911. Now, if you need the service, that's why it's there. But a bar had cut her off. It wouldn't serve her a Jello shot. So the 68-year-old woman called 911 three different times asking for help obtaining alcohol. She also requested a ride home, which, of course, was not provided. She did, however, receive a ride in metal bracelets to the police station when the cops arrived. She was sitting outside of the bar, so they kicked her out, and they gave her a trespass warning and then charged her with misuse of 911. Oh, and possession of marijuana.
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5: 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Your pal Shano hanging out at the Moncton Coliseum for East Coast Comic Expo 2026. And this year's event is bigger and better than ever. And I could say that for every single year that this has been going on. Every year this thing gets bigger. Every year it gets better. And again, this year is no different. I've been checking out the vendors early. It's absolutely incredible. The artists here, super talented. We're talking top tier comic book artists. These guys are legends in their own right. Come down here, you can talk to them, you can meet them. There's cosplay events, you can sign up for the cosplay contest tomorrow. This is happening tonight until 9, 5 to 9 tonight, and the best part, if you're under 13 years old, you get in here for free. Yeah, so make sure that you take advantage of this. Tomorrow it's happening 9 to 5, and it's going to be an incredible day again tomorrow. I'm seeing some of my favorite things. I'm seeing Ninja Turtles. I'm seeing Power Rangers. I'm seeing Spider-Man. I am in heaven down here at the East Coast Comic Expo. Come down here, say hi. I've got some swag. Also, like I said, the vendors and the collectibles you can find here are off the charts. I look forward to seeing you. Stop by the booth, chat me up, grab some swag, and have an incredible night with the East Coast Comic Expo.
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7: Cloudy with a chance of showers this evening, then a few showers expected overnight, a low of 13. For Saturday, a few showers ending in the afternoon, then mainly cloudy, a high tomorrow of 21. And for Sunday, mainly cloudy and a high of 24.
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2: 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It's happening at the Moncton Coliseum tonight, 5 to 9, and then tomorrow, 9 to 5. It's easy to remember because they just reversed the numbers, so I have an easy time remembering. I don't know if they did that for me or not, but I'm going to claim that they did. I'm down here. You should come join in. I've checked out the vendors. It's incredible. I've been talking to some of the artists. It's an absolute privilege to talk to these people. Lots of talented people here. Lots of talented artist vendors as well. You're going to find everything that you love in pop culture here today. There's also face painting, lots of comic books, collectibles, cosplay, East Coast writers, artists, and artisans, costume contests, gaming tournaments, and much, much more happening here at the East Coast Comic Expo. And of course, we all know that this is the annual literary event of the year, celebrating the talent we have in Atlantic Canada and across the country as well, and other places too. Come down here. Check it out. Say hi to me. I'm at the booth. I've got some swag. I've got some stickers. I've got some free chips. Yeah, free chips. I gotta get you to like me somehow. Come down here and say hi when you do. Kids 13 and under get in for free. So come down and take advantage of an incredible event this weekend.
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3: Good afternoon. The New Brunswick oyster industry is getting help from Ottawa. Industry has been hit hard in recent years by oyster diseases, dermo and MSX, that had devastating impacts on shellfish growers, harvesters, and processors. Federal Cabinet Minister Dominic LeBlanc has announced up to $4.6 million in non-repayable support to be provided over 3 years. Money will be used to help New Brunswick growers cover the cost of disease-resistant oyster seed and to rebuild their future harvests. Also be a one-time license buyback program for wild oyster harvesters, with DFO dedicating up to $6 million in support for those harvesters who choose to participate in the program. DFO says they were able to briefly relocate an entangled right whale in the Gulf of St. Lawrence this week, but were unable to help it. 5-year-old male was first spotted entangled in fishing gear off the coast of Shipigan, New Brunswick, on Monday. It was then relocated again on Wednesday near the Magdalen Islands. DFO and its marine mammal response partners attempted to tag the whale for tracking, but were unsuccessful due to rough seas. Efforts to locate the whale again are ongoing, and if conditions allow for it, they may attempt to free the whale from the fishing gear. Meanwhile, a slew of new fishing closures went into effect in the Gulf yesterday. That follows several new right whale sightings and detections, including at least 4 mother-calf pairs. DFO says in recent years up to 35% of the entire species has been detected feeding in Canadian waters. A 42-year-old Moncton man is facing charges following an RCMP investigation into child sexual abuse and exploitation material. Police say an investigation began in April of last year after they received tips from the RCMP's National Child Exploitation Crime Center. That led to a search warrant being executed at a Moncton home on Thursday, where several electronic devices were seized and police arrested 42-year-old Jasmine Lavlois-Gignac. He's since been charged with possession of child sexual abuse and exploitation material and will appear in court at a later date. A 33-year-old Bathurst man will be back in court later this month for sentencing after a collision that sent a man to hospital back in February. On February 20th, Bathurst police were called to Levine Street, where a man on a four-wheeler had been hit by a pickup truck. Investigation determined the incident was deliberate, that the pickup driver intentionally hit the victim, sending him to hospital with serious leg injuries. Next day, 33-year-old Mark Boucher was arrested and then remanded into custody. He was back in court yesterday, where he pleaded guilty to dangerous operation of a motor vehicle, aggravated assault, and assault. Boucher will be back in court for sentencing on June 30th. The Holt government has updated its accountability metrics, tracking progress on priorities that include health care, housing, education, affordability, the economy, and the environment. Measures were first introduced during the province's State of the Province address in 2025 and updated again earlier this year. Premier Susan Holt says the goal is to improve transparency and allow New Brunswickers to hold the government accountable. Since the last update, the data shows average weekly earnings have risen 3.7%, which beats the province 2026 target. Meanwhile, nearly half of the affordable housing goal has been reached, and more than 90% of New Brunswick schools have now been updated with carbon dioxide monitoring systems. Today is the last day to submit your applications for the Moose Hunt Draw for 2026 in New Brunswick. Jen Nicholson has the details.
4: The government of New Brunswick says for the resident moose draw, applicants must be residents of the province whose principal place of residence is New Brunswick, be the holder of a New Brunswick Outdoors card, and be at least 18 years of age at the time of application. This year, 4,727 licenses are available. Results will be made available July 6th. The 2026 moose hunting season in New Brunswick is scheduled for September 22nd to 26th. You can find out more on the Government of New Brunswick website. For MBS News, I'm Jen Nicholson.
3: And Elon Musk has become the world's first trillionaire. That's after shares of SpaceX began trading for the first time. Stock opened at $150 US this morning before quickly rising to over $165. Musk controls more than 80% of SpaceX, and today's initial public offering helped to push Musk's personal net worth above the $1 trillion mark. SpaceX develops rockets and infrastructure used by NASA and is the parent company of other ventures that include artificial intelligence firm xAI and satellite internet provider Starlink. In sports, Canada's on the field right now in Toronto for its opening match of the World Cup. The 30th-ranked Canada is taking on Bosnia-Herzegovina, ranked 64th in the world. In the CFL tonight, the Argos are in Montreal, and in the majors, the Blue Jays open a weekend series at home against the Yankees. Now you're up to date. I'm Jeff Goodfellow.
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3: Cloudy with a chance of showers this evening, then a few showers expected overnight, a low of 13. For Saturday, a few showers ending in the afternoon, then mainly cloudy, a high tomorrow of 21. And for Sunday, mainly cloudy and a high of 24.
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0: Harlequin Superstitious Feeling, wrapping up the All Ladies Feel Good Drive Home. Greatest hits for the Maritimes, and it got political on this day in 1982 as part of the No Nukes movement during the Cold War. The largest rally in the history of the U.S., the political rally, takes place when 750,000 people fill New York Central Park for the rally for nuclear disarmament. Crosby, Stills, and Nash, James Taylor, Jackson Brown, the Doobie Brothers, Graham Nash, Bonnie Raitt, Carly Simon, Bruce Springsteen and the E Street Band, Nicolette Larson, Chaka Khan. We could just go on and on. The who's who of back in the day joined in the rally.
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5: 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Shane O hanging out down here at the Moncton Coliseum for the East Coast Comic Expo 2026. 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And you can literally say that from every single one of these that's happened in the past years. 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Face painting, comic books, collectibles, cosplay, East Coast writers, artisans and artists, costume contests, gaming tournaments, and so much more. I'm here tonight until 8 p.m. The event goes until 9 p.m. tonight. Tomorrow, 9 a.m. until 5 p.m. for you to come down here and check out everything that is the East Coast Comic Expo. And then tomorrow night, Masters of the Squared Circle, IHW Innovative Hybrid Wrestling, capping off the weekend right here at the Moncton Coliseum with a wrestling show that is going to include a cosplay battle royal, and your buddy Shano is going to be in that cosplay Royal Rumble. I'm also going to be in a tag match earlier in the night, so if you get an opportunity to do that, take advantage of that. But most importantly, come down here tonight if you can. Kids 13 and under are free all weekend. Tomorrow, once again, it is 9 to 5.
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0: Tal Bachman and She's So High. Greatest hits for the Maritimes and Benny King, Stand By Me. 13% of us, according to a survey, have had a full-on argument with a GPS system. Is it a full-on argument if they don't answer you back, though? Like, how can you have a full-on? You're just yelling. Yeah. It's better to yell at it and then don't do what it says than just follow it blindly, because then you'll end up on one of the stories where someone drives into a lake or off a cliff. But I guess if you need to yell at something, the GPS isn't a bad one, right? You're not going to hurt anybody's feelings.
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9: 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People are coming in here, checking out the artists, checking out the vendors, finding the ultimate in collectibles, and they're having a great time. It's a family-friendly event, obviously. There's face painting, comic books, collectibles, cosplay, East Coast writers, artists and artisans, costume contests, gaming tournaments, and so much more. If you have the opportunity tonight, it's happening until 9 p.m. Tomorrow, it kicks off from 9 until 5, and then tomorrow evening is Masters of the Squared Circle. It is an IHW Innovative Hybrid Wrestling event. There's going to be a cosplay rumble at that show. I'm going to be in that cosplay rumble. I'm also going to be having a tag match tomorrow night. So that should be interesting. You should come down and check it out. Whether you're coming to the wrestling show or not, East Coast Comic Expo has something for everyone. Kids 13 and under get in free, and it's happening at the Moncton Coliseum, like I said, tonight until 9 p.m. and then tomorrow 9 to 5. I'd love to see you here.
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11: Cloudy with a chance of showers this evening, then a few showers expected overnight, a low of 13. For Saturday, a few showers ending in the afternoon, then mainly cloudy, a high tomorrow of 21. And for Sunday, mainly cloudy and a high of 24.
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0: Too Bad, Doug and the Slugs, greatest hits for the Maritimes. I'm Nathan. Enjoy your weekend. We got lots going on. The Highland Games are taking place this weekend. We have Big Shiny 90s. If you love 90s alt-rock music, Casino New Brunswick's going to be a rocking place for you today. Lots happening, or maybe it's just a quiet night at home, and you can start that off with us here on Max FM as we bring you our final one of the week classic albums, top to bottom, when we feature Huey Lewis and the News 4 album in its entirety, beginning at 6.
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5: 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My name is Shano, and I am hanging out here all weekend long. Yeah, East Coast Comic Expo is one of my favorite events every single year, and each year that it happens, it gets bigger and it gets better. Here's what you can expect this weekend. It's happening tonight until 9 p.m. If you can make it down tonight, that's great. If you can't, it's happening tomorrow from 9 until 5. Yeah, if you're 13 and under, you get into this thing for free. We're talking family-friendly fun, face painting, comic books, collectibles, cosplay, East Coast writers, artists, and artisans, costume contests, gaming tournaments, and much, much more, including Masters of the Squared Circle. That is an IHW wrestling event. There's going to be a cosplay rumble on Saturday night to cap off an incredible weekend, not to mention the matches. Yours truly is going to be in a tag match, and I am also going to be in that cosplay rumble, but I want you to come down here because I don't want you to miss out on an incredible event. Again, tonight until 9, tomorrow 5 to 9, it's going to be one heck of a weekend at the Moncton Coliseum.
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0: 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It's going to be one heck of a weekend at the Moncton Coliseum.
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1: Casey Kasem has unlocked the American Top 40 vaults and is replaying original shows from the 70s. This week, Casey takes you back to June 11th, 1977. That's when the Eagles lived life in the fast lane. 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Rita Coolidge lifted us higher and higher. And Jimmy Buffett was wasting away in Margaritaville. You'll hear those songs and all the Top 40 hits from June 11th, 1977, right here on American Top 40, the 70s.
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8: 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Shano's still hanging out at the Moncton Coliseum for ECCE 2026. The East Coast Comic Expo is underway and it is already a great time to be here at the Moncton Coliseum. Lots of cosplay action, lots of incredible guests. We got comic books, collectibles, creators, cosplay, like I said, regional guests, local artists, comic retailers, industry pros, and if you come by and you get their program, it's super cool. Daredevil's on the front of it. They put a ton of work into this thing, but what's the coolest thing about this is it's got every single guest that's here this weekend in it, and beside it, a spot for them to hit you with a signature. Very, very cool. I gotta say, a huge shout out to all the volunteers that make this happen each and every year. Every year it's been better and better and better, and that does not happen without the incredible work that goes into this event, thanks to the volunteers. I'm here until 9 p.m. tonight. Tomorrow it kicks off again, 9 a.m. until 5 at the Moncton Coliseum. 13 and under, get in for free. Come by and check it out this weekend. I promise you there's something for everyone, and you will not be disappointed.
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9: 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I'm stoked to be here again this year. They've got so much going on. We're talking comic books, collectibles, creators, cosplay, regional guests, local artists, comic retailers, and industry pros. I'm meeting a lot of great people. Some of these cosplay costumes are just absolutely off the charts. These people are so talented. I don't know how they do it, but I'm so impressed each and every year. I've seen Ghostbusters. I've seen Ninja Turtles. I've seen Power Rangers. This is my jam, and I am a sucker for an incredible collectible, and this is the place that I need it to be today. This is happening until 9 p.m. tonight. Tomorrow, it goes from 9 until 5, and if you are 13 or younger, you get in for free. Come down here and check it out. The event is absolutely fantastic each and every year. The hard work that goes into this never ceases to amaze me. But I'm here until 8 o'clock tonight. We're going to be back tomorrow all day long as well, enjoying what is the East Coast Comic Expo.
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10: Cloudy with a chance of showers this evening, then a few showers expected overnight, a low of 13. For Saturday, a few showers ending in the afternoon, then mainly cloudy, a high tomorrow of 21. And for Sunday, mainly cloudy and a high of 24.
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6: 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This event is absolutely wonderful. I've been talking to the vendors. I've been talking to some of the cosplayers as well. It's just really, really great. There's so much going on. It's a family-friendly event. There's face painting, comic books, collectibles, cosplay, East Coast writers, artists and artisans, costume contests, gaming, and much, much more. We're talking comic books, creators, like I said, cosplay earlier, regional guests, local artists, comic retailers, and industry professionals here this year, and it's bigger and better than ever. It's going on tonight until 9 p.m. I'm here until 8, and then I'm going to hang out and just really take it all in once again. We're back tomorrow, 9 to 5. And if you are 13 and under, you get in for free. And don't forget that tomorrow night, 6:30, the doors open for Masters of the Squared Circle, a wrestling event held here to cap off an incredible weekend. You can get all the details on the ECCE social media pages. And yeah, come down here and say hi when you have the opportunity. But one thing is for sure, you do not want to miss out on this incredible event.
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6: 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Shano's still hanging out at the Moncton Coliseum for ECCE 2026. The East Coast Comic Expo is underway and it is already a great time to be here at the Moncton Coliseum. Lots of cosplay action, lots of incredible guests. We got comic books, collectibles, creators, cosplay, like I said, regional guests, local artists, comic retailers, industry pros. And if you come by and you get their program, it's super cool. Daredevil's on the front of it. They put a ton of work into this thing. But what's the coolest thing about this is it's got every single guest that's here this weekend in it, and beside it, a spot for them to hit you with a signature. Very, very cool. I gotta say, a huge shout out to all the volunteers that make this happen each and every year. Every year it's been better and better and better, and that does not happen without the incredible work that goes into this event, thanks to the volunteers. I'm here until 9 p.m. tonight. Tomorrow it kicks off again, 9 a.m. until 5 at the Moncton Coliseum. 13 and under, get in for free. Come by and check it out this weekend. I promise you there's something for everyone, and you will not be disappointed.
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5: 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People are coming in here, checking out the artists, checking out the vendors, finding the ultimate in collectibles, and they're having a great time. It's a family-friendly event, obviously. There's face painting, comic books, collectibles, cosplay, East Coast writers, artists and artisans, costume contests, gaming tournaments, and so much more. If you have the opportunity tonight, it's happening until 9 p.m. Tomorrow, it kicks off from 9 until 5, and then tomorrow evening is Masters of the Squared Circle. It is an IHW innovative hybrid wrestling event. There's going to be a cosplay rumble at that show. I'm going to be in that cosplay rumble. I'm also going to be having a tag match tomorrow night, so that should be interesting. You should come down and check it out, whether you're coming to the wrestling show or not. East Coast Comic Expo has something for everyone. Kids 13 and under get in free, and it's happening at the Moncton Coliseum, like I said, tonight until 9 p.m., and then tomorrow, 9 to 5. I'd love to see you here.
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4: 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This will be my last break of the night. You've got just about an hour left if you want to check that out tonight. It goes on until 9 p.m. tonight. Then tomorrow it kicks off 9 a.m. to 5 p.m. They've got so much here that you got to check it out. You'll regret it if you don't come down. Comic books, collectibles, creators, cosplay, regional guests, local artists, comic retailers, and industry professionals. They've got a handbook here that has everything that's going on, and there's spots to for you to get signatures from these incredible comic book legends and much, much more. Tomorrow night as well, there is the Masters of the Squared Circle wrestling event that starts at 6:30. Well, doors open at 6, show starts at 7. Special performance by Word Burglar. Very excited for that. But this will be my last break of the night. I can't thank you enough for being along for the ride, and I can't thank ECCE and all the volunteers enough. Today's been an absolute blast. Again, come by and check out the East Coast Comic Expo tomorrow, 9 to 5.
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1: 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This will be my last break of the night. You've got just about an hour left if you want to check that out tonight. It goes on until 9 p.m. tonight. Then tomorrow it kicks off 9 a.m. to 5 p.m. They've got so much here that you got to check it out. You'll regret it if you don't come down. 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They've got a handbook here that has everything that's going on, and there's spots to for you to get signatures from these incredible comic book legends and much, much more. Tomorrow night as well, there is the Masters of the Squared Circle wrestling event that starts at 6:30. Well, doors open at 6, show starts at 7. Special performance by Word Burglar. Very excited for that. But this will be my last break of the night. I can't thank you enough for being along for the ride, and I can't thank ECCE and all the volunteers enough. Today's been an absolute blast. Again, come by and check out the East Coast Comic Expo tomorrow, 9 to 5.
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